0: Hit from Matthew West. Will he make it 3 weeks in a row at number one? We'll hang in there with this and we'll find out together here on The Countdown. We're coming up. We got the top 17 songs for you. And Megan Woods is here to share the story behind a brand new song of hers called Heaven Down Here. It's our future hit and we'll play it for you next on The Weeknd Top 20 Countdown.
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8: This is the Weekend Top 20 Countdown. I'm Kurt Wallace hanging out with you as we celebrate the start of summer and the longest day of the year. I don't know about you, but I love the longer days. More light. How about you? And in Proverbs 10, we're told, he who gathers crops in summer is a prudent son. So come on, let's be prudent, right? And make the most of summer and the days ahead of us. Can't wait. And I can't wait for this either. The next song on the Weekend Top 20 Countdown is from Bay Turner. This is Somebody's Praying.
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0: A new song from a new artist, Carly Ann Taylor. That's Why Should I Worry? It's number 16 on the weekend Top 20 Countdown. Okay, still to come here on the countdown, it's the top 15 songs in the country, and Rachel James is back with the latest in Christian music news. 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
0: Thank you so much for joining us here on the weekend Top 20 Countdown. I'm Kurt Wallace. I hope you're enjoying your Father's Day weekend. Happy Father's Day to your daddies. In Psalm 127, the writer says, "Children are a heritage from the Lord, offspring a reward from Him. Like arrows in the hands of a warrior are children born in one's youth. Blessed is the man whose quiver is full of them." Quiver, that's kind of fun to say. And if you ever miss listening to the weekend Top 20 Countdown here on your favorite radio station, you can always catch up. 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Now it's back to the countdown. We go with Pat Barrett. He's up next with I've Got a Fire.
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0: It's Demons with a small D from Josiah Queen. It's the number 13 song on the weekend top 20 countdown. I'm Kurt Wallace. Coming up, we got the 12 biggest songs in the country for you, and we'll find out the results of last week's online poll about when you feel closest to God. Doing what? 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
0: Okay, we're back to the Weekend Top 20 Countdown. I'm your host, Kurt Wallace. As we put the finishing touches on spring and officially kick off the summer season, for some of us, summer has already felt summerish, right? In Genesis 8, the writer says, "While the earth remains, seed time and harvest, and cold and heat, and summer and winter, and day and night shall not cease." And that's a good thing. Hey, our Weekend Top 20 Countdown toll-free comment lines available for your phone call now at 888-295-SHOW. And with America's 250th birthday just around the corner, we're asking you to call in and share your thoughts on Freedom, the upcoming July 4th celebration, or even one of your favorite Christian artists' rendition of a patriotic song. And this past week, Sherry from Urbana, Illinois, listening to WBGL there in Urbana, called in to share her thoughts on the big celebration coming up.
7: Hi, I just got out of church at the Vineyard Church in Urbana, Illinois. My name is Sherry, by the way, and love your show. You were asking on what the 250th birthday of America meant to me, and I was at the 1976 celebration here in Champaign, and I'm a big patriot. I mean, I love America. I love what we stand for. I love that we were founded as a Christian republic, and I'm just really looking forward to celebrating 250 years. Thank you.
0: Oh, that's great. Thank you, Sherry, for calling in to share your thoughts on patriotism and our country's roots as a Christian republic. Hey, I remember the bicentennial as well. I think I was in sixth or seventh grade, and I had just broke my right arm, and my mom made me and my sisters these 1776 outfits. So I was like in a puffy shirt and kind of the knickers pants. And it looked like I had been in battle or something with a broken arm. Anyway, like you, I'm excited about the 250th anniversary. And if you'd like to share your story with us, just like Sherry from Urbana, please call us anytime 24/7 at 888-295 and the word SHOW. Now we're back to the countdown with We the Kingdom and Rescue Me.
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0: So my church choir director was also an English teacher, and she would not have liked Jamie McDonald's title, Ain't No Way. I'm just saying. It works for Jamie, though. And it comes in at number 11 on the weekend Top 20 Countdown. Jamie, you better hope Mrs. Martz is not listening. I'm just saying. I'm Kurt Wallace. Thanks for listening to The Countdown this weekend. Coming up, we got your top 10 favorite songs on our way to the number one song in the country. And Rachel James is back with more Christian music news when we return to the second half of The Weeknd Top 20 Countdown.
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0: Hey, all you dads and moms and kids and grandmas and grandpas, aunt and uncles, all of you, thank you for spending part of your Father's Day weekend right here on the Weeknd Top 20 Countdown. Happy Father's Day, by the way. And in the book of Proverbs, we're told to start children off in the way they should go, and even when they are old, they will not turn from it. That's good news. 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At 94.1 KXOJ, the home of some pretty good fathers there on the radio, including Dave, who does the morning show, Kevin Davis, who does the afternoons, and also Bob Michaels, who's the boss there. Happy Father's Day weekend to all you guys. Thank you, KXOJ. And also in West Michigan on Joy Radio, the home of Tommy and Brooke in the morning. Tommy, another one of those dads there at Joy. And Jeremy and Amanda in the afternoon. Let's hear it for Father Jeremy, too. Congratulations. Thank you guys so much for being a part of the Weeknd Top 20 family. And here we go, kicking off the top 10 this weekend with Zach Williams and Wait For Me.
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0: Love that song. Lift Me Up, Blessing Offer. 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

0: Homesick for Heaven. Phil Wickham with the number 6 song on the weekend Top 20 Countdown. I'm Kurt Wallace. Coming up, we got the 5 biggest songs in the country for you. And Paul, in the book of Ephesians, says that there's something you kids need to do that is right. I'll share what that is coming up next here on the weekend Top 20 Countdown.
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4: No way! 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
3: 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Your boss's name is Megan, right?
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6: So
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5: 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Yes, I'll be there on Wednesday with some Kaya chocolate, Chick-fil-A, and some Joy House coffee.
4: Oh, my God. Thank you.
5: You're so welcome. 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
0: Welcome back. I'm Kurt Wallace. You are listening to the Weekend Top 20 Countdown. I hope you're having a great Father's Day weekend. You know, Sunday is the longest day of the year, so there's more daylight to honor your dad with, and I think that's pretty cool. Happy Father's Day to all you dads. And in his letter to the Ephesians, Paul says, "Children, obey your parents in the Lord, for this is right. Honor your father and mother, which is the first commandment with a promise, so that it may go well for you and that you may enjoy long life on the earth. Fathers, do not exasperate your children. Instead, bring them up in the training and instruction of the Lord." Now we're back to the countdown, kicking off the top 5 with CeCe Winans and Worthy of It All.
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0: 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All right, stay with us here on the countdown. We're getting closer and closer. 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
0: Welcome back to the Weekend Top 20 Countdown. The number one song in the country is just around the corner. I'm Kurt Wallace. But before we get there, we got to play the number 2 song. And this weekend, it's from Peter Burton, Where Would I Be?
1: Number 2.

0: Today is Sunday, June 21st. 9 years in heaven, but never far from our hearts. Big Charlie was a pillar of strength, wisdom, and love, leaving behind a legacy that continues to inspire. Today, we celebrate his memory, his laughter, and the lessons he shared. To all who knew him, let's honor his life by carrying forward his kindness and generosity. Happy heavenly birthday, Big Charlie. Your light still guides us. Love your girls, Cindy, Charlie, and Sydney.
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1: 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I don't think I could have got any further down. And they started visiting me and brought me joy back in my life. They built a ramp for us. They worked on my porch out there when we first put it in. They built one of the biggest flower beds that I love, always plant stuff in. They are the lovingest, kindest people that I've ever had in my home. They work all the time, but they have time for you. I could never thank them all for what they've done for me.
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0: is Sunday, June 21st. 9 years in heaven, but never far from our hearts. Big Charlie was a pillar of strength, wisdom, and love, leaving behind a legacy that continues to inspire. Today, we celebrate his memory, his laughter, and the lessons he shared. To all who knew him, let's honor his life by carrying forward his kindness and generosity. Happy heavenly birthday, Big Charlie. Your light still guides us. 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
3: 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I will make room.
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0: Today is Sunday, June 21st. 9 years in heaven, but never far from our hearts. Big Charlie was a pillar of strength, wisdom, and love, leaving behind a legacy that continues to inspire. Today, we celebrate his memory, his laughter, and the lessons he shared. To all who knew him, let's honor his life by carrying forward his kindness and generosity. Happy heavenly birthday, Big Charlie. Your light still guides us. 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
3: 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We're going to be serving some seniors in Siloam Springs. Now, this is a family-friendly event, so this is a great chance to come out and serve together. And of course, it's almost fireworks season, so Cross Church will be hosting the baptism and fireworks at the Crosses on June 28th, starting at 5 p.m. The Bella Vista Assembly of God hosts the Liberty Bash that same day, starting at 11:30 a.m. And Decatur Assembly of God invites you to celebrate America 2026. That's happening July 1st, starting at 5 p.m. Find out about all the fun things happening in the community on our event calendar at klrc.com.

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0: 22nd, Mike and Tina Munter of Rogers are sponsoring this day in gratitude to God for their 29th wedding anniversary, celebrated yesterday on June 21st, and for the beautiful family he has given them, Kyle and his wife Elise, Cade, Hannah, and Hattie. 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

0: Today is Monday, June 22nd. Mike and Tina Munter of Rogers are sponsoring this day in gratitude to God for their 29th wedding anniversary, celebrated yesterday on June 21st, and for the beautiful family he has given them, Kyle and his wife Elise, Cade, Hannah, and Hattie. 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
4: 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Mm-hmm. We just get a turn. You know, we just get to say yes for a while. 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

This is Chaplain Justin. When sleep escapes you, God's word can bring you peace. Psalm 127, verse 2 reminds us, God gives his beloved sleep. If you are having trouble finding rest, remember you are his beloved. And he's promised sleep will be yours. A message of rest from the Positive Difference, 90.9 KLRC.

0: Today is Monday, June 22nd. Mike and Tina Munter of Rogers are sponsoring this day in gratitude to God for their 29th wedding anniversary, celebrated yesterday on June 21st, and for the beautiful family he has given them, Kyle and his wife Elise, Cade, Hannah, and Hattie. All of us here at KLRC congratulate Mike and Tina on 29 years of marriage, and we thank them for sharing their joy by sponsoring this day.
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0: Today is Monday, June 22nd. Mike and Tina Munter of Rogers are sponsoring this day in gratitude to God for their 29th wedding anniversary, celebrated yesterday on June 21st, and for the beautiful family he has given them, Kyle and his wife Elise, Cade, Hannah, and Hattie. All of us here at KLRC congratulate Mike and Tina on 29 years of marriage, and we thank them for sharing their joy by sponsoring this day.
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3: Summer is fully underway, y'all, and there are so many things to do. Just a few important ones to keep on your radar. 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We're going to be serving some seniors in Siloam Springs. Now, this is a family-friendly event, so this is a great chance to come out and serve together. And of course, it's almost fireworks season, so Cross Church will be hosting the baptism and fireworks at the Crosses on June 28th, starting at 5 p.m. The Bella Vista Assembly of God hosts the Liberty Bash that same day, starting at 11:30 a.m. And Decatur Assembly of God invites you to celebrate America 2026. That's happening July 1st, starting at 5 p.m. Find out about all the fun things happening in the community on our event calendar at klrc.com.

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When sleep escapes you, God's word can bring you peace. I awoke and looked around, and my sleep was sweet to me. That's from Jeremiah 31:26. 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
1: After a loud start to your Monday morning, skies should clear later this afternoon. High temperatures will be comfortable for this time of year in the lower to upper 80s. Overnight lows will be in the upper 60s to lower 70s. Now, there is a low-end chance for what we call a mesoscale convective system to move through our area overnight tonight. We'll put rain chances right around 30 to 40%, but the main event will actually be Tuesday late afternoon into the evening hours as more strong storms start to develop. Rain chances sit at 60 to 70% with highs remaining steady in the 80s. That's the forecast from your KNWA Weather Authority team. I'm Josh Rugger on 90.9 KLRC.
2: Today is Monday, June 22nd. Mike and Tina Munter of Rogers are sponsoring this day in gratitude to God for their 29th wedding anniversary, celebrated yesterday on June 21st, and for the beautiful family he has given them, Kyle and his wife Elise, Cade, Hannah, and Hattie. 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
2: All right. So let's do this. Fridays, we practice a little gratitude.
3: Mm-hmm.
2: Five things we're thankful to God for. It's from this week. We'd love for you to join in with us. In fact, we got a couple of shout-outs.
3: Yeah.
2: All right, here's one.
4: Hey, Kelsey, I'm thankful for my family, thankful for my friends, thankful for CR, I'm just thankful and grateful to Jesus for installing, for setting me out and for releasing me from prison and all my hurts, habits, and hang-ups, and I just love being out and being with the Lord these days, and that's all I have. Thank you for my name, Mike, myself.
2: All right,
3: Mike. Thank you, Mike.
2: A lot he's thankful for.
3: Yes.
2: Let's see. We got one from Randy.
5: Thank you, Ellers. This is Randy from Siloam. I'd like to give it praise for God. I have melanoma. We did a PET scan on Monday, and it was only confined to one area. That area can be surgically removed.
3: Amen.
2: Okay, that's good news.
3: Yes.
2: In the middle of them. Yeah, okay. Thanks for sharing that, Randy. All right, Becky, what's yours?
3: I am grateful for a husband who takes the time to realize when something needs to change and does something about it.
2: Yeah. Okay. I like that. Yeah.
3: Yeah. Sometimes I don't, I kind of overlook that, and I shouldn't. It's a big deal, and I'm just grateful that he takes the chance to reflect and be like, okay, I'm going to do this differently.
2: He's a good one.
3: He is.
2: Okay. That's pretty awesome.
3: Mm-hmm.
2: Ross, what about you?
6: I am thankful that I'm really good at cleaning cars out. Because yesterday, I worked at a car wash for about a year, and yesterday I got to take a good bit of time to clean my girlfriend's car out.
2: Uh-huh.
3: Can I sign up?
6: Yeah, I actually enjoy it. But, you know, she's like, all right, I've gotten to that point in my car where it's no longer a car that I want to look at. So let's do something.
2: Okay.
6: I was like, oh, yeah, I'm right here for it.
2: I think Ross is the first person that's ever been grateful for himself, but I think that's really cool. I'm just kidding. That's really awesome.
6: Thank you, Mark. I had to set it up in a way where it's like, oh, where is he going with this?
2: But like, okay.
6: Remind me not to do that again.
2: It was a good flex.
3: Remind me to not set myself up again.
2: Right. No, that was good. I bet she really appreciated it. That's cool. I don't think I've actually ever really talked about him publicly before, but I am super thankful. I'm thinking about my father-in-law today. We don't get to interact with him very much. We haven't had much of a relationship over the years, but we got to talk to him this week. It was his birthday, and he is fighting cancer. It's not necessarily going to get better.
3: Sure.
2: And yet, he was the most joyful. I mean, he's waking up in pain and some other things.
3: Yeah.
2: And just modeled a level of just joyfulness and perspective that I was like, oh, man, there's something for me to learn here.
3: Yeah, no
2: kidding.
3: This
2: is pretty powerful.
3: Mm.
2: So, I'm thankful for him.
3: That's amazing.
2: As we go through the Father's Day weekend.
3: Yes.
2: That's a little bit of what we're thankful for. Hope you can find at least a few things, too.
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1: After a loud start to your Monday morning, skies should clear later this afternoon. High temperatures will be comfortable for this time of year in the lower to upper 80s. Overnight lows will be in the upper 60s to lower 70s. Now, there is a low-end chance for what we call a mesoscale convective system to move through our area overnight tonight. We'll put rain chances right around 30 to 40%, but the main event will actually be Tuesday late afternoon into the evening hours as more strong storms start to develop. Rain chances sit at 60 to 70%, with highs remaining steady in the 80s. That's the forecast from your KNWA Weather Authority team. I'm Josh Rugger on 90.9 KLRC.
2: You know someone. 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
4: 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Mm-hmm. 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
3: All right. So I know you guys aren't all in on the World Cup.
4: All in.
3: But hang on here. I got to tell you about this guy named Kenji Garay. I was listening to this Sports Spectrum What's Up podcast. So he's a pretty talented soccer player. In fact, he got recruited by Manchester United, which is like, right? At 6 years old.
4: What?
3: And from 6 what to 18, earth? He played as part of their organization. They've got like minor, kind of like minor league baseball. They've got minor league teams, right? But I mean, this guy's like a star.
4: Wow.
3: Right? All the way up until he was 18. And then he found out they weren't renewing his contract.
4: Oh, what?
3: Here's what he said about that.
5: The scripture in Romans where it says, all things work together for good for those that love God and are called according to his purpose. And I think sometimes we don't realize what happens in the moment, but it's the things that you understand after that actually impact you. So in the moment, I'm hurting. I've got doubt. I've got fear. I've got so many things that I'm experiencing inside of me that has that came out in that time that I realized, wow, like if I didn't actually go through this, I would have actually built my whole career upon the foundation of the identity of being a footballer. And I think that would have really been detrimental to my character and my journey with the Lord if I did end up getting where I wanted when I wanted it. Because there was something that God had to do in me in order for me to be ready for when I actually got to where the Lord wants me to be.
3: Wow. Pretty wise, right?
4: And it's so true because you see that happen so often with, you know, very popular athletes. That becomes their identity and then that something happens and then, man, things happen.
3: Well, here's the next twist in the story. So he is part of the Curaçao national soccer team. The smallest country to ever qualify for the World Cup.
6: What?
3: They're playing in Kansas City this Saturday.
4: Amazing!
3: And what's even cooler, his dad is one of the coaches.
5: Being my coach in the national team that has led

0: story.
1: I love that
2: the
1: so
2: accent
1: much.
2: Makes it a little cooler, too.
0: The accent makes it even cooler.
2: But it's already so much wisdom.
0: Yes. So today we cheer on Team USA, yay, but tomorrow we're going to be cheering on Kenji Garay, okay, and Curaçao.
1: We'll watch, wow, that game.
2: Yes.

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1: After a loud start to your Monday morning, skies should clear later this afternoon. High temperatures will be comfortable for this time of year in the lower to upper 80s. Overnight lows will be in the upper 60s to lower 70s. Now, there is a low-end chance for what we call a mesoscale convective system to move through our area overnight tonight. We'll put rain chances right around 30% to 40%, but the main event will actually be Tuesday late afternoon into the evening hours as more strong storms start to develop. Rain chances sit at 60% to 70% with highs remaining steady in the 80s. That's the forecast from your KNWA Weather Authority team. I'm Josh Rugger on 90.9 KLRC.
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0: 90.9 KLRC with Mark, Becky, and Ross. No Chaplain Justin today. Aww. Hopefully we'll have him back next week.
1: Yes.
2: Should I act like I'm Chaplain Justin?
0: No.
2: Okay.
0: No, you should not.
2: All right. I just wanted to know.
0: Thank you, though, for offering. Appreciate it.
1: I'm sure he'd appreciate that.
0: So he and I and our friend Seth were hanging out, though, earlier this week. We've been doing life together, the three of us, for a long time. Mm. And we were talking about, it's actually kind of a playoff of really what you were sharing from that Mercy Me book yesterday.
1: Oh, yeah.
0: Of the power of just saying it.
1: Yes.
0: Like the Bible calls confession.
1: Yes.
0: And it might be like, hey, here's an area where I've just blown it.
1: Mm-hmm.
0: For example, like even this past weekend, I just did not listen to my wife well. I was not compassionate in any sense. And there was something about, and then I'm beating myself up over it and all that stuff. And I'm like, there's something about just saying it.
1: Yeah.
0: That gets you, anyways, we were talking about it and realizing there's like, God designed physical realities to our brain when we just say it out loud instead of just keeping stuff in.
1: Yeah.
0: And so I started researching it. I'm like, really? So here's what all the research says. First of all, your motor cortex lights up, which sounds really fancy.
2: Mm-hmm.
0: But basically it means when you say something out loud, it completely engages your brain in a very different way than just keeping it by yourself, right? So like literally the brain changes when something is said.
1: Okay.
2: So there's actually a difference between just thinking something and then taking a step and saying it.
0: Exactly, which is why I think we're supposed to say it out loud. So also the auditory feedback loop engages. So this, whenever you speak, your brain doesn't just push sound out. It loops it back in. That's how you like correct yourself if you happen to say something wrong.
1: Like whenever we're learning Spanish,
0: like,
1: Ross.
0: Yes, like something like that.
2: No.
0: And I was thinking about how often have you guys run into this too, probably, where you've said something. It might be, hey, here's how I'm feeling about the situation or whatever. And just saying it out loud, like a light bulb moment, like, oh, wait.
1: Yeah.
0: Like, that doesn't sound right.
1: Right? Or you have a question and you're saying it out loud and it's like, I just answered my own question.
0: Exactly. And I think that there's something to that too, when we can say, oh, wait, no, this is what was going on.
1: Yes.
0: And we can literally kind of self-correct.
2: And I think scripture touches on that too. I think about this verse a lot in James 5. It says, when you confess your sins to one another and pray for one another, you may be healed.
0: Yeah.
2: And I think that confession is the first part of, all right, you know, let me confess it and then we can all pray together about it. But you have to be able to speak it first.
0: Right.
2: And it's that path that you're laying the foundation for that's going to lead to healing. So it might not be just the words itself that heal you, but confessing that to trustworthy believers, man, I think that that really can lead to that James 5 healing.
0: Yep. I think that's exactly what it's getting at. One last one. So it shuts down the emotional amygdala.
1: Oh.
0: Now here's the problem is like in my situation where I was like, man, I blew it this weekend. I did not love my wife well. And I'm sitting in this like black hole of guilt and shame and beating myself up for it. And it took saying it to a safe place, like these guys that are my brothers, to just be like, okay, oh, wait a minute. Like, God doesn't want me to live here.
1: Right.
0: And actually be able to get out of that place instead of just stuck in that. So I don't know, maybe we just need to say it.
1: Absolutely.
0: A little more often. Mm-hmm.

0: 90.9 KLRC. That's Gateway Worship. Good morning. It is just about 6 o'clock with Mark, Becky, and Ross. And here are three things to know as you get ready to start your day today. So a letter from the governor, Sarah Huckabee Sanders, to State Department heads and cabinet secretaries calling for more efforts to cut back on state spending. The governor says her intent is to continue cutting state income tax.
1: So, okay. And I know we've seen a huge spike of these e-bike riders here in Siloam.
0: They're all over Northwest Arkansas.
1: Yeah, it's a thing. But the Fayetteville Police Department is trying to remind families about the rules, and they're using social media to do so. So they're posting about what the rules are specifically in city parks. I know here we'll be like on the swing set, and all of a sudden here come like 10 of them vroom, through the city park.
2: It's basically a electric motorcycle sometimes.
0: Yeah,
1: yeah, that's exactly crazy.
0: Figured out a way to get around like some of the, yeah.
1: Yes. So just keep an eye out and be aware of the rules.
2: Okay.
0: What is it like in parks? I think that it's like 15 miles an hour. Is supposed to be
1: how fast can they even go?
2: Oh,
1: really fast?
2: I have gone.
3: Oh, way too fast on one.
0: What do you mean they?
2: I don't have one, but I know some people, and it's crazy.
1: Okay.
2: Yeah.
0: So everybody's got to slow down.
2: Mm-hmm. Of course. And there's going to be a new smoothie chain that's going to be opening up here in Northwest Arkansas soon. It's in about 11 other states, and one of those states is Georgia.
1: Ooh.
2: So I brought it with me. It's called Fresh Monkey. It specializes in protein smoothies and shakes, and they're going to be opening a new location in Fayetteville soon.
1: Cool. Okay. Have you had it, Ross?
2: I don't know if I've had it. I don't think I have, but I know I've passed it.
1: Cool.
2: But they opened their first location in 2014 in Connecticut. So
0: I feel like
2: they've gone a long ways.
0: A ton of smoothie places.
1: There are.
0: Popping up all the time. So,
1: yeah.
0: Okay. Well, we're getting another one. All right. Your forecast is next.
4: Today is Monday, June 22nd. Mike and Tina Munter of Rogers are sponsoring this day in gratitude to God for their 29th wedding anniversary, celebrated yesterday on June 21st, and for the beautiful family he has given them, Kyle and his wife Elise, Cade, Hannah, and Hattie. All of us here at KLRC congratulate Mike and Tina on 29 years of marriage, and we thank them for sharing their joy by sponsoring this day.
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6: After a loud start to your Monday morning, skies should clear later this afternoon. High temperatures will be comfortable for this time of year in the lower to upper 80s. Overnight lows will be in the upper 60s and lower 70s. Now, there is a low-end chance for what we call a mesoscale convective system to move through our area overnight tonight. We'll put rain chances right around 30 to 40%, but the main event will actually be Tuesday late afternoon into the evening hours as more strong storms start to develop. Rain chances sit at 60 to 70%, with highs remaining steady in the 80s. That's the forecast from your KNWA Weather Authority team. I'm Josh Rugger on 90.9 KLRC.
1: And in Northwest Arkansas, we are at 65 degrees, Tahlequah 71. Excuse me, and in the River Valley, we're sitting at 72.
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0: 90.9 KLRC with Matthew West. Got a early teamwork traffic update. What's going on?
1: I'm not real sure what it is, but they have all four lanes blocked coming and going. They're at 48th and 412. There's ambulances and, you know, and fire trucks and stuff like that. So okay. Both directions are blocked. People will need to find alternate routes.
2: All right. Thank you so much for the update.
0: Okay. Man, that's a tough spot, too, right there by the interstate. Ugh. Okay. Thank you so much. We'll keep an eye on that this morning. Hello, people.
2: Good morning.
3: I feel like we just saw you.
0: We did just see each other Saturday.
2: That's true.
0: And everybody's dragging a little bit. Early storm waking everybody up.
3: Not cool, Mother Nature.
0: Right. Ross got woken up really early. Becky got woken up. I bet you had different... What was your first thought, Ross, when you heard the storm?
2: It's storming. Okay. I don't know.
0: Want to know what Becky's first thought was? My plants!
2: Oh, okay. I see what you were getting at.
3: I moved them, you know, just to give them a different spot for the week. And then I was like, I don't know that they're heavy enough to withstand any wind. Oh, I hope they don't fall over. But I wasn't too worried that I got up to look. So.
0: Okay. That's a lot of thinking for that early in the morning. I should be like, where am I? Who am I? What is going on here? All right. So it's Monday. Becky, do you want to pray for us to start the week?
3: Yes. Lord, thank you so much for this day, for this weather, for this rain that we needed. Yesterday was Father's Day, and I can imagine that there are still some not pleasant emotions that might be present in some individuals today, whether it be from estranged relationships to whatever the case may be, Lord. We just lift them up, lift up the children that may be impacted, and just pray that they turn to you and see you as the only perfect father, and try to see the other individuals through your eyes of grace and love and mercy. And we just pray that they have a great week and maybe look forward to a better Father's Day next year, because they've chosen to follow you. We thank you for the opportunity to have been able to serve so many in our community this weekend, to be the light and feet of Jesus, and just for the privilege it is to be able to do this work for you and with you, Lord. So we ask all these things in your precious name. Amen.
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1: And
0: a little stormy this morning.
1: Yes, a little bit. That was our alarm this morning. Thank you, 3 o'clock. Today we can expect temperatures in the lower to middle 80s with storms to roll out hopefully by this afternoon. But currently in Pea Ridge, we're at 66 degrees.
2: And we just had a listener call in and said that there's an accident on 412 at the I-49 on-ramp. And they said that all four lanes are affected this morning. So watch out for that.
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5: I think we can look to our purpose for our worth and identity. 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
5: 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You know, we just get to say yes for a while. 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

0: 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So this weekend, Saturday, it's our second summer of service project.
1: Yes.
0: First one got rained out.
1: Yes.
0: We were going to build some beds with Sleep in Heavenly Peace.
1: And remind me, Mark, have we done something like this before? Like summer of service?
0: So we have not with like the whole KLRC family invited to be like, hey, come one, come all.
1: Yeah.
0: You can even bring the kiddos.
1: I know that. I'm excited for that.
0: Are your littles going to come through?
1: Yes.
2: That's awesome.
0: So, build a little ramp or stain a deck.
1: Stain some stuff.
0: And we're teaming up with our friends at Kind at Heart.
1: Mm-hmm.
0: And they serve seniors who, man, Ross and I actually got to sit down with one of them and just hear her story.
2: Yeah.
0: It was unbelievable how just an act of love like that.
1: Right.
2: They were so grateful.
0: Yes. Yeah. So if you want to serve with us this weekend, it is not too late.
1: That's right. All you have to do is go to klrc.com, click on that summer of service, and we'd love to see you on Saturday.

0: 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And thank God, good morning. It is 6:32.
1: Ready for some good news?
2: We are too.
1: Here's your positive difference story of the day.
3: All right, Parker and Caitlin, they're a couple out in Texas. They just got engaged not too long ago. Now they're on to planning a wedding. And planning a wedding, I've heard, is pretty tricky.
0: There's a few details that go get involved.
3: Some stuff that you don't want to miss.
0: Uh-huh.
3: But when Parker began experiencing some headaches and some seizures, it led doctors to discover a mass on his brain.
0: Oh.
3: Just imagine, you get engaged, you're planning this wedding out, and then this happens. Mm. But rather than changing plans and saying, hey, we got to call this wedding off or postpone it until after surgery, because honestly, this was a risky surgery. Caitlin, the soon-to-be bride, said, hey, Parker, I want to make a commitment to you before we even get married. So no matter what, they decided they wanted to be married before he even went into the operating room.
2: Wow.
3: How amazing is that?
0: That's pretty wild.
3: Mm-hmm. Yeah.
4: Well, it gives me the chills.
3: I know. I know. So they did this with the help of the hospital staff, with the help of family members, and even the hospital chaplain. He chimed in and he said, hey, I'll make this whole thing legal.
0: We can make this all in the up and up.
3: So the wedding was quickly arranged inside the hospital. And when I say quickly, just a couple of days. So some of the family members weren't even able to join in person, but they joined over a FaceTime call. Mm. The family members that were in the area, they came to the hospital, and the nurses, they completely transformed the hospital waiting room into a wedding ceremony.
0: Wow.
3: Mm-hmm. And this took place just a few days before Parker's surgery. Caitlin, she wraps the story up by saying there was so much love in that room. And one of our favorite moments was simply just looking around and realizing how many people had come to support us during one of the most difficult weeks of our lives.
0: Wow.
3: It reminded us that the most important part of a wedding, it's not the details, but it's the love you share and the people standing beside you.
4: That's amen.
3: Mm-hmm. Parker, he got out of the surgery room and he's completely okay.
4: Yay.
3: And they're married.
4: Yay.
0: That is so awesome. That is such great news.
4: It.
0: And they probably got some of the coolest wedding photos
4: no
0: ever,
4: kidding.
0: Right? It was like, here's a story. That is our positive difference story of the day.

0: perfectly.
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2: And the forecast for today, we can expect temperatures in the lower to middle 80s with storms throughout the day, but hopefully they roll out this afternoon. And currently in Stillwell, we are at 66 degrees.
3: And I'm taking a look at the traffic map too, and that accident on 412 at the 49 on-ramp is clearing up this morning. All four lanes were affected, but it looks like once again it's clearing up.
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0: It's time for what we're looking forward to this week.
1: I am so pumped up.
2: All right. Here we go. Brand new week.
3: Yes.
2: Let's do this. So Mondays, we start the week off with what you're looking forward to. Helps us just have a just hopeful, positive perspective, just to think about at least, okay, God, what's one thing this week I can be looking forward to? What's on your list, Becky?
3: Brad and I's anniversary is on Thursday.
2: Oh, really?
3: Yes. Okay. This is the first, so it's going to be 9 years. Mm-hmm. This is the first year, probably since our first year anniversary, that we remember it.
2: You guys are growing up so fast.
4: So this is going to be your 9 years?
3: Yes.
4: Nice.
3: Yes.
4: That's awesome.
3: And usually it's like the night before or the morning of or the day after. We're like, oh.
2: Now, hey, by the way, kudos to your husband. He's already thinking about year 10.
3: He is.
2: We've been having some little scheming conversations about some plans he's been thinking about.
4: Wow.
3: So we're excited.
2: Okay, so 9 years.
3: Mm-hmm. And we're planning to do things differently this year. So instead of it being like a one-on-one, let's go to dinner, we're going to choose to start celebrating it as like our family's birthday. So we'll do like, we'll go get food somewhere as a family and get a cake to celebrate our family's birthday.
2: Okay.
3: So
2: that's pretty cool.
3: I'm excited for that.
2: It's good when your kids get to see, hey, look, my mom and dad,
3: exactly.
2: They love each other.
4: I love that. Important.
2: Cool. Yes. Ross, what are you looking forward to?
4: I've got some family coming in town on Friday. And I'm going to do a little steak grill out and cook for them.
2: You.
3: So when and where is this?
4: Yeah.
2: Becky and Brad need an anniversary dinner. So.
4: Right, exactly. So I'm super excited for that. I haven't seen these family members in a while either.
2: Okay.
4: So it'll be good to catch up.
3: Are we sure that they're your actual family?
4: I'm just trying to find a good excuse to make steak, honestly.
3: Hey, you got me and Mark right here.
2: Right. We would gladly come too. Oh, that's awesome.
3: Yeah.
2: I love it. So I'm looking forward to, we head out on a little vacation this weekend, going to the Colorado Mountains, which I am looking forward to. There's an asterisk because we love hiking, but my wife has planned an 8-mile hike.
4: There's no way, Mark.
2: In the Colorado Mountains.
4: There's no way.
2: It's like 12,000 elevation by the time we're done.
3: By the way, I don't think your Adidas are going to cut it on that hike.
2: I'm like, and it's
4: I don't think he's going to cut it on that hike.
2: And it's a loop, too.
3: Oh.
2: So it's not like one of those where like, oh, I'm just going to go back. Like, this is, like, you're committed.
3: Okay.
2: You got to finish this thing out. I'm not so sure I'm looking forward to
3: Well, we're looking forward to the stories that are coming with that.
2: Looking forward to, just surviving. That's a bit of what we're looking forward to. Hope you can find at least one thing, too.
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0: 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That's passion. Good morning. It's just about 7 o'clock with Mark, Becky, and Ross. Ross has got a teamwork traffic update.
1: And right now it looks like everything's moving pretty smoothly right there, out there with no accidents to report.
0: Okay. Here are three things to know as you get ready to start your day today.
2: You know, when I first moved here, there used to be a joke around, you know, you're in Northwest Arkansas whenever you see all these construction cones popping up everywhere, right?
0: We get a lot of them around here.
2: But now I feel like we have just as many e-bikes roaming the streets.
0: They are
2: okay.
0: Everywhere.
2: They are everywhere. The Fayetteville Police Department is really trying to push people to make sure that they know what the rules are, because there are rules to try to keep, more than anything, our parks safe. Mm-hmm. I know there's been several times that we're at the park and then out of nowhere, here comes like 10 of them just like vroom through the park.
0: And they're fast.
2: They are very fast. So just please be safe. Please slow down and make sure you know what the rules are before we're out there roaming the streets.
0: Okay. World Cup update. Mm-hmm. Friday, the U.S. won again.
2: That's awesome.
0: Pretty awesome. Team USA beat Australia 2-0.
2: Okay.
0: Friday. So next up, they take on Turkey on Thursday night. It's like 9 o'clock.
2: It's wow. Late, late it's game. Definitely our, not.
0: But they've already clinched. They're in onto the next round, no matter
2: cool.
0: what. So no
2: oh.
0: matter what happens. So
2: pretty cool.
3: Oh, nice. All right.
0: Take that.
1: And
0: right.
1: Toy Story 5 debuted with a franchise best worldwide opening weekend, over $300 million this weekend, and about $160 million of that was from America. So this makes it the biggest debut of the year and the second largest animated movie throughout an opening weekend in history.
0: What? That's wild. When you think of all the animated
2: That's
0: movies.
2: That's nuts.
0: That's wild.
1: Becky, you said you watched
2: we
1: it.
2: We did.
0: Were there
2: watched
0: a lot of people
2: yesterday.
0: At the theater?
2: There were a lot of people.
1: Really?
2: Okay. Yeah. It was good. I think it was more messaging for the parents.
0: Okay.
2: Around tech.
0: Because this is the whole thing about like, yeah, using too much screen time,
2: it's
0: all
2: like,
0: that stuff.
2: Kids need to be able to still play with toys, use their imagination and not revert to technology for everything. My husband and I thought it was good. I asked the kids, what'd you think? They're like, it was good. And I was like, what'd you learn? I don't know what I learned.
0: We're already living this.
2: Yes.
4: Today is Monday, June 22nd. Mike and Tina Munter of Rogers are sponsoring this day in gratitude to God for their 29th wedding anniversary, celebrated yesterday on June 21st, and for the beautiful family he has given them, Kyle and his wife Elise, Cade, Hannah, and Hattie. All of us here at KLRC congratulate Mike and Tina on 29 years of marriage, and we thank them for sharing their joy by sponsoring this day.
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6: After a loud start to your Monday morning, skies should clear later this afternoon. High temperatures will be comfortable for this time of year in the lower to upper 80s. Overnight lows will be in the upper 60s and lower 70s. Now, there is a low-end chance for what we call a mesoscale convective system to move through our area overnight tonight. We'll put rain chances right around 30 to 40%, but the main event will actually be Tuesday late afternoon into the evening hours as more strong storms start to develop. Rain chances sit at 60 to 70%, with highs remaining steady in the 80s. That's the forecast from your KNWA Weather Authority team. I'm Josh Rugger on 90.9 KLRC.
2: And in Northwest Arkansas and Tahlequah, we are at 66 degrees, and in the River Valley sitting at 71.
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0: 90.9 KLRC. It's Matt Redman. Morning. It's Mark, Becky, and Ross. It's Monday. A little wet.
1: A little bit.
0: A little hard to get up to get going.
1: Yep. Well, actually, no, the thunder was like, wake up.
0: Some of us were up really early this morning.
2: Yep.
0: With all the storms rolling in. All right, let's do a little round of highlight from the weekend, shall we?
1: So much. Okay. I would say one of our highlights for our family was Faith and Family Night Saturday night.
0: First one ever.
1: First one.
0: Which is cool.
1: But we hung out till the end of the game, and we actually got to hang out with a couple of our listeners and their family, Jimmy and Cindy from Prairie Grove. And it was so sweet because, one, Brad and I don't know very much about baseball. And so Jimmy was going out of his way, like, trying to educate us because we're like, what does that mean? What's this? It was really more me. Brad knew a little bit more, let's be real. But then at the end, he was so kind. He caught a ball for not only his kids, but for ours as well.
0: So they got to take home a real baseball from
1: us. Oh, it was so cool and so sweet. Like, he didn't have to do that. I was like, we don't know anything about baseball, and he's just so generous and kind. So that was really sweet.
0: That's actually really cool.
1: Yeah, getting to talk to them and
0: I love it.
1: Having that time was really sweet.
0: Russ, what about you? Highlight from the weekend?
2: I'll piggyback off of Faith and Family Night. The KLRC artists, Caleb and John, were there. And our winners, the sweet winners, the Father Day sweet winners, they
0: from Missouri, which was cool.
1: Wow.
2: Yeah. They were talking in the suite with all of us, and Caleb and John were there, and they mentioned that they missed a little bit of Caleb and John's concert. And Caleb and John are like, hold on, we can fix that.
1: Yeah.
2: And they looked at one of their guys and they're like, get the guitar. So we had like a little mini concert.
0: Yeah. Like an acoustic, it was so cool. Personal concert. It was so
2: amazing.
0: Cool.
2: It was such a sweet moment. Just like, they felt very personable. Mm-hmm. Like very much like, oh.
0: Yeah, great guys.
2: We want to do this. Not, all right, I guess go get it. You
0: right.
2: know.
0: Right.
2: So I really enjoyed, you know, meeting them and seeing their heart.
0: By the way, if you want a little sneak peek of the concert too, I think Andrea put it up on the KLRC social media. So you can get a little sneak peek yourself. That's pretty awesome. Mm-hmm. Faith and Family and I definitely was, we got to meet so many listeners, got to hear their stories. Mm-hmm. That was cool. So I'll share this one though. My one of my boys, every year for Father's Day, I'm like, oh, I hope he does this.
1: Oh.
0: Because he's such a good writer.
1: Oh.
0: And he did it again this year. He wrote me a little note and a little card, which was really cool. And he's so wise. So I won't share all of it, but I thought I'd share this as a little Monday motivation for all of us when you feel like, hey, am I making a difference here at all? He said, it feels sometimes strange to believe that our small lives can have any sort of impact or amount to much meaningful in the bigger picture of this world and this grand story. It's even stranger on this side of things to think that Abraham or Joseph could possibly have even had those thoughts too. But I'm sure they did. And it's even crazier, the reality that whatever God calls us to, whether it's to be the father of innumerable nations like Abraham, the earthly father of his own son like Joseph, or just a faithful dad like you to four kids in the 21st century, he loves us just the same. And we're just as important to his plan and his kingdom.
1: Wow.
2: Wow.
0: And that's so good.
1: He used to write a book.
0: Yes.
1: Come on.
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1: 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That is Matthew West. And good.
2: And the forecast for today, we can expect temperatures in the lower to middle 80s with storms throughout the day, but we can expect those to roll out this afternoon. And currently in Prairie Grove, we are at 67 degrees.
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0: 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It's Forrest Frank and OK. Good morning. 7:41 with Mark, Becky, and Ross. Quick teamwork traffic updates.
1: Right now, I'm taking a look at the traffic map, and it looks like everything is moving right along with no accidents reported across the area.

0: birthday.
1: It looks like somebody just ate your birthday cake or something.
2: Sadness at the end of the birthday bash dance. Gonna be okay over there, young one?
3: Yeah. Okay. No, I'm so excited to celebrate birthdays today. All right. Looks like we got some good ones.
2: Okay. It is Monday, June 22nd. Time for the Marketplace Grill birthday bash.
1: Happy 4th birthday to Rylan Thompson and P. Ridge.
2: And Regina Taylor's 19th today in Springdale.
3: And we got some Father's Day birthdays from yesterday. Parker Carter turned 9 yesterday in Lincoln.
1: Michael Fratty turning 14 in Jay.
2: And Ren and Finn. Both are double digits as of yesterday in P. Ridge.
3: Ren and Finn, the twins.
2: Pretty awesome.
3: And Regina Lewis turned 65 yesterday in Rogers, too.
1: And Millie Green had a 5th birthday in Siloam.
2: And as of yesterday, Pete Ball is just 60-something.
1: Yeah, I like it.
2: All right. So we get to put all the names in the randomizer. One of you gets a gift certificate to celebrate with our friends at the Marketplace Grill.
1: Congratulations, Millie Green.
3: Happy birthday.
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0: 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It's Elevation. Good morning. 7:48 with Mark, Becky, and Ross. So normally during the school year around this time, we get to honor a teacher with the KLRC Teacher of the Week. Of course, no school.
1: Yep.
0: No break for the summer, which is why we're doing Spanish Summer School with Ross.
2: Because Ross does not get a break from school.
0: Ross is taking a Spanish college class.
2: Which officially starts today, by the way.
0: Yes. Last week we were trying to get you prepped and ready because you took that what gap year, is that what you called it?
1: Which was a gap semester. Off,
0: Okay. So, and we said each week we're going to teach you a phrase. Mm-hmm. Probably pick something that you're already using so you can put it to good practice.
2: This is probably really good that we're doing this because I went to access my textbook today because it's an online textbook and it's locked. So I'm going to need to do this about 50 times a day.
0: Well, if we're your only hope, I think you're in a lot of trouble.
2: Well, you guys are my textbook this semester. Okay.
0: So last week's phrase was, I'm very, very grateful because we're so thankful from all the turn up the hope stuff.
1: Yes.
0: So today, do you have a phrase you think you might use a lot this week?
2: Well, I looked outside and it was raining cats and dogs, and now it's just raining cats. It's not that bad. But I told Becky I want to learn to say it's raining cats and dogs in Espanol.
0: Is that a Spanish phrase?
1: Absolutely not.
0: Okay.
1: No.
0: Okay. But you want to learn it anyway.
2: You know what? I'm going to integrate it into the Spanish culture.
1: I'm here to support you, Ross.
0: Ross,
1: thank you.
0: Okay. So you want to learn how to say in Spanish, it's raining cats and dogs.
2: Yes.
0: All right.
2: That would be a blessing.
1: Are you ready?
0: Let's ask our expert. Okay.
1: Está
2: lloviendo. Lloviendo.
1: Perros y gatos.
2: Perros y gatos.
1: Yes.
2: Okay, I know the cats and dog part.
1: Está lloviendo perros y gatos.
0: Oh, okay. It's trickier when you go fast like that.
2: Hold on. Say the first, three words again.
1: There's only two words in it.
2: Okay.
1: It's like four. Está lloviendo.
2: Está. Está yo.
1: Is one word.
2: Está yo.
1: No, there's no yo, because you're not the one raining.
2: No, okay. Okay.
1: Está lloviendo.
2: Está lloviendo
1: perros
2: y gatos.
1: Yes. Okay,
0: all right. Here we go. Put it all together. Hey, you got to bring it here.
2: Está lloviendo perros y gatos.
0: Kind of.
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0: If your days feel a little upside down right now,
1: we're here to help you connect to the God who is constant.
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0: 90.9 KLRC with Peter Burton. Where would I be? Morning. It's about a minute before 8 o'clock. Teamwork traffic update this morning.
1: Right now I'm taking a look at the traffic map, and it looks like an accident showed up not too long ago on I-49 southbound right at exit 83 this morning, so watch out for that.
0: Okay. Here are three things to know as you get ready to start your day today.
2: So, you know, when I first moved to Northwest Arkansas, you were warned, like, you know you're here when you see all the construction cones everywhere.
0: Mm-hmm.
2: They're still everywhere.
0: Yep.
2: But so are e-bikes.
0: All over the place.
2: They're like popping up like
0: all
2: crazy.
0: The time.
2: But the Fayetteville Police Department is trying to remind families about the rules for the e-bikes. There's a lot of safety concerns, especially in the parks. I know we hang out a lot at the parks, and out of nowhere, you'll see like 10 of them just rolling through really fast. So just asking everyone to please be aware of the rules and please slow down to keep everyone safe.
0: And it's like a 15-mile-an-hour limit on parks, too. And I'm like, some of those bikes, not even close to staying.
1: 15 times 15.
0: Right. Yeah, we got to keep everybody safe.
1: Yep. And Toy Story this weekend, it debuted with the franchise best worldwide opening weekend of over 300 million.
0: That's so wild.
1: About half of that was here in North America too. And this makes it the second largest opening weekend for an animated movie in history. Second largest.
0: This is Toy Story 5 it too. See, like, how much money have they made?
2: Yes.
0: Off Woody and Buzz.
2: So we watched this yesterday. One of the funny things is that Woody and Buzz and the original characters, you know, we're aging. The movie makes it clear that so are they.
0: Oh, that's hilarious.
2: It's so funny. So they're referred to as like the old man and the old lady that's characters. Hilarious.
1: That's really good.
0: All right, well, they're living it up.
1: I'm glad they're self-aware.
0: That's pretty awesome. One other note. This is pretty cool. Last week, the Northwest Arkansas community came together to support some of our local heroes, and they did it one hamburger at a time. It was part of Sheepdog Impact Assistance annual Hamburgers for Heroes fundraiser. I wish we would have heard about this.
2: I know, that would have been fun.
0: They said the money raised helps veterans and first responders connect one another through programs focused on camaraderie, purpose, and post-traumatic growth.
2: Awesome. So,
0: all really important stuff. Really good stuff. All right, that's a bit of what's going on this morning. Your forecast is next.
3: Today is Monday, June 22nd. Mike and Tina Munter of Rogers are sponsoring this day in gratitude to God for their 29th wedding anniversary, celebrated yesterday on June 21st, and for the beautiful family he has given them, Kyle and his wife Elise, Cade, Hannah, and Hattie. All of us here at KLRC congratulate Mike and Tina on 29 years of marriage, and we thank them for sharing their joy by sponsoring this day.
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5: After a loud start to your Monday morning, sky should clear later this afternoon. High temperatures will be comfortable for this time of year in the lower to upper 80s. Overnight lows will be in the upper 60s to lower 70s. Now, there is a low-end chance for what we call a mesoscale convective system to move through our area overnight tonight. We'll put rain chances right around 30 to 40%, but the main event will actually be Tuesday late afternoon into the evening hours as more strong storms start to develop. Rain chances sit at 60 to 70%, with highs remaining steady in the 80s. That's the forecast from your KNWA Weather Authority team. I'm Josh Rugger on 90.9 KLRC.
2: Okay, I had to look up what this mesoscale convective system means. Okay.
0: As a meteorologist flex right there.
2: So for those of us that aren't meteorologists, what this means, it's a large organized group of thunderstorms that persist for several hours.
0: Okay.
1: Oh, okay. So we could have just said thunderstorms.
2: Just,
0: but hey,
2: you know,
0: when you go to study meteorology, you got to use the big phrases.
1: You got to throw the textbook
0: That's
1: words
0: fair.
1: In there.
0: So, all right, Josh.
2: Currently in Northwest Arkansas, we are at 68, Tahlequah 71, and in the River Valley sitting at 70.
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2: Now, I'm part of the KLRC family. I'm in my car listening, jamming to Jesus music all day.

0: 90.9 KLRC, Torrin Wells, Jen Johnson, 8-11. Quick reminder, traffic-wise, got a slowdown this morning.
1: We actually have two of them now, Mark. Oh, no. I-49 southbound right at exit 83. There's an accident there that's been there for a while, and one just showed up on I-49 northbound at exit 81. So watch out for that this morning.
0: And Russ is really affected by this.
1: I was like, Mark, it's not just one.
2: Oh,
1: it's
2: two. No.
0: All right. All right. Everybody be careful this morning. All right. So Mondays, we get to pick a new office of the week. This is kind of cool. This came from a listener who just walked into the business and noticed they were playing KLRC.
2: Yeah.
0: He's actually gone on a number of different occasions. So we made a little phone call to Dixon General Dentistry in Siloam Springs. Is this Sandra?
3: This is Sandra.
0: Yes. Hey, it's Mark, Becky, and Ross from KLRC Radio. How are you?
3: Hey, I'm good. How are you?
0: We are so good. So we got a note from one of our listeners. His name is Doug. And he said not only does he appreciate the amazing team there, but he loves the fact that you guys play KLRC whenever he's over there. And we were calling to say thank you.
3: Yeah, no problem.
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1: And we can expect temperatures in the lower to middle 80s today with storms throughout the day, but hopefully those do roll out this afternoon for the rest of the day until maybe round two tomorrow. In Centerton, we are currently at 66 degrees.
2: And I'm taking a look at the traffic map, and we have two accidents reported across the area. The first one just showed up not too long ago on I-49 northbound. It's going to be right at exit 81 this morning. And the other one is I-49 southbound, right at exit 83.
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0: 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That's Jamie McDonald's Ain't No Way. Teamwork traffic update.
1: That accident on I-49 northbound at exit 81 is still a big holdup this morning, so keep on watching out for that.
2: Ready for some good news?
3: We are too.
2: Here's your positive difference story of the day.
1: All right, Parker and Caitlin, they're a couple out in Texas. They just got engaged not too long ago. Now they're on to planning a wedding. And planning a wedding, I've heard, is pretty tricky.
4: There's a few details that get involved.
1: Some stuff that you don't want to miss.
4: Uh-huh.
1: But when Parker began experiencing some headaches and some seizures, it led doctors to discover a mass on his brain.
4: Oh.
1: Just imagine, you get engaged, you're planning this wedding out, and then this happens? But rather than changing plans and saying, hey, we got to call this wedding off or postpone it until after surgery, because honestly, this was a risky surgery. Caitlin, the soon-to-be bride, said, hey, Parker, I want to make a commitment to you before we even get married. So no matter what, they decided they wanted to be married before he even went into the operating room.
5: Wow.
1: How amazing is that?
4: That's pretty wild.
1: Mm-hmm. Yeah.
5: Well, it gives me the chills.
1: I know. I know. So they did this with the help of the hospital staff, with the help of family members, and even the hospital chaplain. He chimed in and he said, hey, I'll make this whole thing legal.
4: Yes. We can make this all in the up and up.
1: So the wedding was quickly arranged inside the hospital. And when I say quickly, just a couple of days. So some of the family members weren't even able to join in person, but they joined over a FaceTime call. The family members that were in the area, they came to the hospital, and the nurses, they completely transformed the hospital waiting room into a wedding ceremony.
4: Wow.
1: Mm-hmm. And this took place just a few days before Parker's surgery. Caitlin, she wraps the story up by saying there was so much love in that room, and one of our favorite moments was simply just looking around and realizing how many people had come to support us during one of the most difficult weeks of our lives.
4: Wow.
1: It reminded us that the most important part of a wedding, it's not the details, but it's the love you share and the people standing beside you.
5: That's amen.
4: Powerful.
1: Mm-hmm. Parker, he got out of the surgery room, and he's completely okay.
5: Yay!
1: And they're married.
5: Yay!
4: That is such great news.
5: It.
4: And they probably got some of the coolest wedding photos ever,
5: kidding.
4: Right? It was like, here's a story. That is our positive difference story of the day.

0: 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That's Matt Maher. Gonna be all right. Morning. It's Mark, Becky, and Ross. Forecast for today.
1: We can expect storms throughout the day that hopefully only last till this afternoon, but temperatures will be in the lower to middle 80s.
0: Or as they say, it's raining cats and dogs. So Ross is learning a new phrase in Spanish this week.
2: Absolutely.
0: Do you remember any of it yet?
2: No. Maybe tomorrow. I'll revisit it later today.
0: I remember, what was it? Perros
1: y gatos.
0: And gatos.
1: Está lloviendo perros y gatos.
2: That sounded really good, Becky.
0: Yes. Thanks.
2: Maybe let's just keep it at sounding really good.
0: What she said.
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4: Here's what's happening in Northwest Arkansas.
5: Summer is fully underway, y'all, and there are so many things to do. Just a few important ones to keep on your radar. 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We're going to be serving some seniors in Siloam Springs. 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And of course, it's almost fireworks season, so Cross Church will be hosting the baptism and fireworks at the Crosses on June 28th, starting at 5 p.m. The Bella Vista Assembly of God hosts the Liberty Bash that same day, starting at 11:30 a.m. And Decatur Assembly of God invites you to celebrate America 2026. That's happening July 1st, starting at 5 p.m. Find out about all the fun things happening in the community on our event calendar at klrc.com.
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0: 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Didn't quite feel as critical today, but you know that July and August Arkansas heat, it is coming. 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

0: Today is Monday, June 22nd. Mike and Tina Munter of Rogers are sponsoring this day in gratitude to God for their 29th wedding anniversary, celebrated yesterday on June 21st, and for the beautiful family he has given them, Kyle and his wife Elise, Cade, Hannah, and Hattie. All of us here at KLRC congratulate Mike and Tina on 29 years of marriage, and we thank them for sharing their joy by sponsoring this day.
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2: So it's Monday. Becky, do you want to pray for us to start the week?
3: Yes. Lord, thank you so much for this day, for this weather, for this rain that we needed. Yesterday was Father's Day, and I can imagine that there are still some not pleasant emotions that might be present in some individuals today, whether it be from estranged relationships to whatever the case may be, Lord. We just lift them up, lift up the children that may be impacted, and just pray that they turn to you and see you as the only perfect father, and try to see the other individuals through your eyes of grace and love and mercy. And we just pray that they have a great week and maybe look forward to a better Father's Day next year, because they've chosen to follow you. We thank you for the opportunity to have been able to serve so many in our community this weekend, to be the light and feet of Jesus, and just for the privilege it is to be able to do this work for you and with you, Lord. So we ask all these things in your precious name. Amen.
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0: 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It's Monday. We might as well play some brand new music. That is John Reddick. It's called Holding On.
1: And we can expect temperatures in the lower to middle 80s today with those storms to finally roll out later this afternoon.
0: At KLRC, one of the most important things we get to do is share music that truly makes a positive difference. 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

0: your only hope. I think you're in a lot of trouble.
1: You guys are my textbook this semester. Okay.
0: So last week's phrase was, I'm very, very grateful. Mm-hmm. Because we're so thankful from all the turn up the hope stuff.
2: Yes.
0: So today, do you have a phrase you think you might use a lot this week?
1: Well, I looked outside and it was raining cats and dogs, and now it's just raining cats. It's not that bad. But I told Becky I want to learn to say it's raining cats and dogs in Espanol.
0: Is that a Spanish phrase?
2: Absolutely not.
0: Okay.
2: No.
0: Okay. But you want to learn it anyway.
1: You know what? I'm going to integrate it into the Spanish culture.
2: I'm here to support you, Ross.
0: Thank you. Okay, so you want to learn how to say in Spanish, it's raining cats and dogs.
1: Yes.
0: All right.
1: That would be a blessing.
2: Are you ready?
0: Let's ask our expert. Okay.
2: Está lloviendo.
1: Lloviendo.
2: Perros y gatos.
1: Perros y gatos.
2: Yes.
1: Okay, I know the cats and dog part.
2: Está lloviendo perros y gatos.
1: Okay.
0: It's trickier when you go fast like that.
1: Hold on. Say the first, like, three words again.
2: There's only three words in it.
1: Okay.
2: It's like four. Está lloviendo.
1: Está.
2: Está. Is one word.
1: Está.

0: close.
1: Yes.
2: Okay, all right. Here we put it all together. Hey, you got to bring it here.
0: Está lloviendo perros y gatos.
2: Kind of.
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0: 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That's Brandon Lake with the author. So our second Summer of Service project this summer. We're going to love on some seniors.
1: Yeah, we are.
0: Teaming up with our friends at Kind at Heart Ministries, build some ramps, stain some decks, all that kind of good stuff to love on some folks who, man, that is going to be like a thank you, Christmas came early kind of
1: event. Absolutely. Hey, I love me a good Christmas in June. Come on. And if you want to join me and the rest of the crew, you can let us know by going to KLRC.com and signing up. We've got plenty of room for you.
0: It's coming up this weekend. Okay. I'm about to-

0: 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That's it. That's it for us today.
1: That's it.
0: We'll see you tomorrow morning, bright and early. Ross will be with us, and we're going to leave you with the new one from Chandler Moore. Andrea's in next.
1: That's right.

0: Today is Monday, June 22nd. Mike and Tina Munter of Rogers are sponsoring this day in gratitude to God for their 29th wedding anniversary, celebrated yesterday on June 21st, and for the beautiful family he has given them, Kyle and his wife Elise, Cade, Hannah, and Hattie. All of us here at KLRC congratulate Mike and Tina on 29 years of marriage, and we thank them for sharing their joy by sponsoring this day.
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Well, good morning to you. It's Andrea. Glad to be jumping into the studio to spend some time with you listening to The Positive Difference While You Work. It's CeCe Winans.

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90.9 KLRC. What a busy weather morning. I'm so thankful that things are calming down as we continue on in our day. It will continue to calm down. High is going to be hovering around 80 for many of us. And those rain chances, while they're lessening today, they will rev back up a little bit into tomorrow. So good to be weather aware this week.

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I am so glad that our Heavenly Father is perfect. Outside of Jesus, I've never met anybody who is perfect. And so it's kind of hard to imagine someone who, you know, always keeps their word and is always faithful from beginning to end. And I can't even fathom that. And so I'm so glad that's the God that we get to serve and love. This is Micah Tyler.

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4: 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Like in Psalms, it says the purposes of his heart stand firm for all generations. Mm. So we don't have to stand on a platform.
5: Yeah.
4: 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Because those purposes have been going on long before we existed. They're going to go on forever and ever. We just get a turn. You know, we just get to say yes for a while. And so that takes all the pressure off, because it's not even ultimately about us. It's about the one who is pursuing the purposes of his heart through every generation.
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I'm so excited that we're bringing this back this summer. 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

0: Today is Monday, June 22nd. Mike and Tina Munter of Rogers are sponsoring this day in gratitude to God for their 29th wedding anniversary, celebrated yesterday on June 21st, and for the beautiful family he has given them, Kyle and his wife Elise, Cade, Hannah, and Hattie. All of us here at KLRC congratulate Mike and Tina on 29 years of marriage, and we thank them for sharing their joy by sponsoring this day.
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90.9 KLRC. I learned this weekend, it turns out I'm a simple creature to please. I saw in my kitchen, sitting on the table, some cookies that my husband had left out. And I thought, you know what? This sounds like the perfect Sunday afternoon treat to have milk and cookies. And so as I was getting the milk from the fridge and grabbing the cup and pouring the cup so I could dip my cookies into the milk, I found myself literally smiling, like a big smile, ear to ear, just thinking about milk and cookies. And it got me thinking about how, man, that is such a little thing. It's not a big deal. It's not big fanfare. It's not expensive either. What are little things that I can do for those that I know that might make their day as well, make them smile ear to ear too? And so it doesn't have to be big and large. It can be, but it can be small to make them smile too.

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Hi, it's Andrea from The Positive Difference at Work. Remember that joy you had as a kid every summer? We're here to help you rediscover some of that. Because even though life can be hard, God is good. 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

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So thankful that our summer of service is underway. 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

0: Today is Monday, June 22nd. Mike and Tina Munter of Rogers are sponsoring this day in gratitude to God for their 29th wedding anniversary, celebrated yesterday on June 21st, and for the beautiful family he has given them, Kyle and his wife Elise, Cade, Hannah, and Hattie. 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

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Hope your Monday's been going all right for you so far, and a little bit drier than it was earlier today. My name is Andrea. 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

101.9 KLRC. Well, the weather over the next handful of days looks like it's going to be a roller coaster of rain chances and thunderstorm chances. The good news, though, is that we already did the up and downhill for today with the weather that we had earlier this morning. Ooh, that was an adventure for sure. But as we continue throughout the day today, things will continue to get calmer. The rain chances will decrease and highs are going to be hovering around 80.

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90.9 KLRC. I love that C.S. Lewis once said, someday you will be old enough to start reading fairy tales again. And a few summers ago, I started doing this and I loved it. In the summers, I usually end up picking up several different books that I read as a kiddo or as a teen and rereading them again as an adult. Like recently, I reread the Chronicles of Narnia series or Ella Enchanted or Junie B. Jones. You know, in some of these books, Nancy Drew series, Hardy Boy books, some of those books I can read in a couple hours. But it's so enjoyable to just have a light read, something that isn't so heavy. And it's been so refreshing. I've really enjoyed spending my summers that way.

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3: 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Saturday, June 27th, it's a KLRC Summer of Service opportunity with Kind at Heart Ministries. We're going to be serving some seniors in Siloam Springs. Now, this is a family-friendly event, so this is a great chance to come out and serve together. And of course, it's almost fireworks season, so Cross Church will be hosting the baptism and fireworks at the Crosses on June 28th, starting at 5 p.m. The Bella Vista Assembly of God hosts the Liberty Bash that same day starting at 11:30 a.m. And Decatur Assembly of God invites you to celebrate America 2026. That's happening July 1st starting at 5 p.m. Find out about all the fun things happening in the community on our event calendar at klrc.com.

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0: today is Monday, June 22nd. Mike and Tina Munter of Rogers are sponsoring this day in gratitude to God for their 29th wedding anniversary, celebrated yesterday on June 21st, and for the beautiful family he has given them, Kyle and his wife Elise, Cade, Hannah, and Hattie. 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

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It's so good to be hanging out with you on your Monday. My name is Andrea. It's Sidewalk Prophets and Father, Let It Be.

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90.9 KLRC. I learned this weekend, it turns out I'm a simple creature to please. I saw in my kitchen, sitting on the table, some cookies that my husband had left out. And I thought, you know what? This sounds like the perfect Sunday afternoon treat to have milk and cookies. And so I was getting the milk from the fridge and grabbing the cup and pouring the cup so I could dip my cookies into the milk. I found myself literally smiling, like a big smile, ear to ear, just thinking about milk and cookies. And it got me thinking about how, man, that is such a little thing. It's not a big deal. It's not big fanfare. It's not expensive either. What are little things that I can do for those that I know that might make their day as well, make them smile ear to ear too? And so it doesn't have to be big and large. It can be, but it can be small to make them smile too.

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I was taking a peek at the event calendar. 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
2: We get to pick a new office of the week. This is kind of cool. This came from a listener who just walked into the business and noticed they were playing KLRC.
0: Yeah.
2: He's actually gone on a number of different occasions. So we made a little phone call to Dixon General Dentistry in Siloam Springs. Is this Sandra?
3: This is Sandra.
2: Yes. Hey, it's Mark, Becky, and Ross from KLRC Radio. How are you?
3: Hey, I'm good. How are you?
2: We are so good. So we got a note from one of our listeners. His name is Doug. And he said, not only does he appreciate the amazing team there, but he loves the fact that you guys play KLRC whenever he's over there. And we were calling to say thank you.
3: Yeah, no problem.
4: You're also this week's Office of the Week.
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Well, Afternoons is coming in next right here on The Positive Difference. Hope you enjoy your time with them. This is We Are Messengers and their latest, Faith, Hope, Love. Still trying.

0: today is Monday, June 22nd. Mike and Tina Munter of Rogers are sponsoring this day in gratitude to God for their 29th wedding anniversary, celebrated yesterday on June 21st, and for the beautiful family he has given them, Kyle and his wife Elise, Cade, Hannah, and Hattie. All of us here at KLRC congratulate Mike and Tina on 29 years of marriage, and we thank them for sharing their joy by sponsoring this day.
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0: 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Hey, we are Kara and Robert.
1: Kara, earlier Andrea was hanging out with everybody here at KLRC.
0: Yes.
1: And she was sharing this story that made me smile because she said her husband had left cookies on the kitchen table.
0: Yeah.
1: She spotted the cookies.
0: Uh-huh.
1: And said, "Oh, I know what to do with those." And so she went and got milk.
0: Oh yeah.
1: And she was just so happy to be able to dip those cookies in some milk.
0: Oh, that's fun.
1: And she said she was just smiling ear to ear out of something that was just so small.
0: Yeah.
1: And I love that perspective, to take advantage of these small little things.
0: Yes.
1: That will make us happy. Maybe you can bless someone else with something like that.
0: Oh, yeah.
1: And over the weekend at Faith and Family Night, we're all just hanging out with everybody. By the way, family, if you came out.
0: Oh, yeah.
1: How fun was that?
0: Thank
1: you.
0: That was super fun.
1: These little kids came up to the KLRC booth. And this boy couldn't have been more than like 10, 11 years old.
0: Yeah.
1: And he was like, "Hey, nice to meet you." And then he holds out this little figurine and places it in my hand. And it was one of those little Jesus figures.
0: Oh, yeah.
1: And I don't know. I have handed those out before.
0: Right.
1: But never received one.
0: Oh.
1: And it felt so good.
0: You were like, "For me?"
1: Yes.
0: For me? Oh.
1: And he didn't say anything. He just smiled and walked away.
0: Oh, that's so cute.
1: And so I'm embracing that little interaction, too.
0: It's the little thing.
1: It meant a whole lot to me.
0: Oh, that's so sweet. Mm-hmm.
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1: And as part of our KLRC Summer of Service coming up this Saturday, June 27th, together we're going to be serving seniors in the Siloam Springs community, led by our friends at Kind at Heart Ministries.
0: Yes, this is going to be so great, helping to serve those seniors, maybe some yard work and some other activities that we can do together. 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

0: 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We are Kara and Robert.
1: Robert, I think we all enjoy a canceled plan now and then. You know, you
0: just to free up a little bit.
1: You have a commitment or an obligation. And you're like, oh, I'm so sad that got canceled. Right. As you like change into your pajamas quickly. Instead of like you're going out close. I mean, that's just me as an introvert. I appreciate them very much. But the weather has been a little crazy, as you know.
0: Right.
1: Tons of rain. And it's unpredictable. Mm-hmm. My husband works outside and his job is very, very dependent on the weather.
0: Yes.
1: And so this morning he woke up and he's like, I didn't know it was supposed to rain this much. This mm-hmm. is kind of crazy. And there's some parts of his job that are he can't do if it rains that much. Mm-hmm. So he was like, well, I guess it might be kind of a snow day for me. And I was like, I love that so much.
0: Yeah.
1: I now want to call all canceled plans. Like, I don't want to refer to it as that because we don't get snow days as grown-ups.
0: Right, yeah.
1: So we should just adopt this term. Like, anytime plans get canceled, oh, snow day!
0: Even in the middle of summer.
1: I love this. And maybe we can do all the snow day things, too. Like, wear the, like, heavy pajama, turn the air conditioning way down, like, watch all the winter movies and stuff. That might be taking it too far, but I'm just saying, maybe we can do this.
0: Yeah. Is that guy sledding down a grass hill right now? What's going on?
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4: 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Mm. 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
1: Yeah.
4: 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Because those purposes have been going on long before we existed. They're going to go on forever and ever. We just get a turn. You know, we just get to say yes for a while. And so that takes all the pressure off, because it's not even ultimately about us. It's about the one who is pursuing the purposes of his heart through every generation.
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1: So it's another Mental Health Monday. Excited to be joined by our friend Chaplain Justin. And we are talking about something kind of interesting today. I think I could say authenticity is something that's pretty important to all of us on this team that work here. And we like to think, oh yeah, I'm the same person at work, at home, wherever I go. But in reality, I think all of us have different versions of ourselves, right, if that makes sense. I was having a conversation with someone this week that actually was really encouraging to me, because they were like, oh yeah, I might hear you on the radio and know a famous person. And I was like, well, you might, it might feel a little different to interact with me in person versus on the radio. And I was feeling kind of bad about that.
0: Right.
1: But she goes, oh, I totally get it. I'm the same way in my job. I have to be on when I'm at work in this way, and it's different. And even my daughter came to school with me the other day. I was like, Mom, you're different.
0: Mm.
1: And I was like, oh, that makes me feel so much better. Because I think, don't we all have to a degree? Like, we're not trying to be fake, but how do we reconcile these different parts of us that make up the whole, if that makes sense.
2: Wow. So you just kind of like personality, identity.
1: Yeah.
2: Let's talk about it in about 3 minutes together.
1: This is how,
2: sort it out.
1: This is how every mental health Monday goes.
0: That's
1: we
0: true.
1: Bring to you something super complex and we're like, so could you break that down in about 5 minutes for us?
2: Yeah. Well, I just wonder, here's a different take would be, can I be the real me?
1: Mm-hmm.
2: And maybe my role as a counselor accentuates certain parts of me.
1: Yeah.
2: And maybe doesn't others.
1: Oh, that's good.
2: So like my sense of humor. I mean, I can't help it. I bring it with me wherever I go.
1: It comes with you wherever you go.
2: But it might feel differently like in one of our team meetings.
1: Yeah.
2: Versus a counseling session that I might get. Now the humor comes out either way. But it might be tempered in certain instances for a good reason.
1: That makes sense.
2: And so I could think of that as like, oh, I'm more muted as a counselor.
1: Oh, interesting.
2: Or I could say, no, I kind of like accent certain parts of myself that I might not in other places.
1: Yeah. Mm-hmm. Okay.
2: And so it could be the same me, but maybe I'm performing different roles.
1: Oh.
2: And maybe that's not fake.
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3: Today is Monday, June 22nd. Mike and Tina Munter of Rogers are sponsoring this day in gratitude to God for their 29th wedding anniversary, celebrated yesterday on June 21st, and for the beautiful family he has given them, Kyle and his wife Elise, Cade, Hannah, and Hattie. 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
1: Today we've been chatting with Chaplain Justin on this Mental Health Monday about how, you know, we have different parts of us that show up different places. Maybe it's at home or at work. And how does that work exactly? It doesn't necessarily mean we're not being true to ourselves,
0: right?
1: Though it can mean that. Sometimes it just means, well, we show up differently in this space, but that's still me.
0: Right.
1: So this is an interesting conversation we've been having today.
2: So there could be something in me that is more fake, where I have this sense internally that that's not really who I am. I remember moving from California to Arkansas.
1: Yeah.
2: And I thought, like, I'm going to be a different kind of person. Like, I'm switching this up. Like, I'm, you know, a kid, a teenager or whatever.
1: Oh, yeah.
2: And so I'm going to, and then maybe like a week or something like that, I was like, I can't do this.
1: That is so fair.
2: And, and so, but we could do that as grownups to some extent, you know. But so I think there could be a true self, like, who I am in Christ, I would say, as a Christian, is like the core. And with that, I've got this personality around it. So how does Christ kind of speak and live out and serve through me? That might be a little bit different or unique than someone else.
1: Yeah.
2: And then out of that personality, in certain situations, maybe this situation can't handle this part of me all the way. I kind of need to, you know, pull this back so this other part that's good for the situation. And I would say that kind of like adapting doesn't have to be fake. What if it's grounded and the compass of it is actually love? What does love look like?
0: Yeah.
1: That's
2: Christ
1: good.
2: Through me, uniquely me.
1: Yeah.
2: Genuinely me. But maybe just this part at this volume right now.
0: Right.
2: Or over here, maybe a different part of me, you know, comes out that might serve the situation and the people around.
1: That's good.
0: I actually like that concept of the compass.
1: Yeah.
0: And it being love. It's like, okay, it's got to point this direction. Still me, but I want to do this particular moment with love.
2: Right.
0: Yeah. How do I do that best?
1: Oh, absolutely. That's really good.
0: Yeah.
1: Yeah.
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1: That was Peter Burton and Where Would I Be on The Positive Difference.
2: At KLRC, one of the most important things we get to do is share music that truly makes a positive difference. 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

0: 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Hey, we are Kara and Robert.
1: Isn't it funny how a certain scent will activate your memories?
0: Oh, man. The scent memories are so strong. Mm-hmm. It's crazy.
1: I know. I was stopping at the grocery store over the weekend. Somebody in the nearby neighborhood was barbecuing.
0: Oh.
1: And not just any barbecue. I know the scent of a good charcoal barbecue when I smell it. And I was like, oh. And I paused.
0: So
1: yeah.
0: Oh.
1: And it took me back to when my dad, when I was little, he had this old charcoal smoker that looked like a dome, you know, kind of like a tall dome shaped thing.
0: I remember those.
1: And he would put like ribs on there and like, you know, good burgers and anything else you could think of. And it was his way, and it was so good. And for a moment, I was transported back like a 10-year-old going, I miss my dad.
0: Yeah.
1: But it was also good because, you know, it was over Father's Day weekend.
0: Yes.
1: And it was just nice to have a good, kind memory rise up because of somebody's barbecue. Now, I should have tracked them down in the neighborhood and been like, please let me in.
0: Please, it smells
1: like my dad's cooking. Oh. And they would have been like, who are you?
0: Who are you? Yeah. What is happening? I don't know. You never know. They may have been like, sure. Take a play.
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1: Suddenly, the routine you spent months building has completely changed.
0: If your days feel a little upside down right now,
1: we're here to help you connect to the God who is constant.
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0: 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It's Matthew West with Good on the Positive Difference.
1: You know what else is good as we take a look at the roads for a teamwork traffic update? It's actually looking pretty good out there.
0: Oh, good.
1: So plenty of green up and down the map.
0: Yeah.
1: No major accidents to report.
0: Sweet.
1: But also just keep weather aware. If the rain starts up, it might be a little slick at first.
0: Yeah.
1: So just kind of be aware.
0: Yeah.
1: But we'll keep you posted. And if you notice anything we might have missed, call or text 800-909-KLRC.
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1: Today is Monday, June 22nd. Mike and Tina Munter of Rogers are sponsoring this day in gratitude to God for their 29th wedding anniversary, celebrated yesterday on June 21st, and for the beautiful family he has given them, Kyle and his wife Elise, Cade, Hannah, and Hattie. 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
0: All right, so if you've been looking at your weather app, you've likely seen the little clouds, the little lightning bolts, the little raindrops. Yeah, that's all week. So tonight we may be expecting some more scattered showers, lows around 68. Into tomorrow, cloudy early, we might see some sunshine break through a little bit. Though, and then scattered thunderstorms are possible by the evening, highs in the around 82 or so. And then Wednesday's also looking like rain showers in the morning, possible thunderstorms developing in the afternoon, highs around 81. Right now it's 79 degrees in Springdale, 77 in Gravette, and about 85 degrees in Van Buren.
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0: 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Hey, we are Kara and Robert.
1: Kara, earlier Andrea was hanging out with everybody here at KLRC.
0: Yes.
1: And she was sharing this story that made me smile because she said her husband had left cookies on the kitchen table.
0: Yeah.
1: She spotted the cookies.
0: Uh-huh.
1: And said, oh, I know what to do with those. And so she went and got milk.
0: Oh, yeah.
1: And she was just so happy to be able to dip those cookies in some milk.
0: Oh, that's fun.
1: And she said she was just smiling ear to ear out of something that was just so small.
0: Yeah.
1: And I love that perspective to take advantage of these small little things.
0: Yes.
1: That will make us happy. Maybe you can bless someone else with something like that.
0: Oh, yeah.
1: And over the weekend at Faith and Family Night, we're all just hanging out with everybody. By the way, family, if you came out.
0: Oh, yeah.
1: How fun was that?
0: That was super fun.
1: These little kids came up to the KLRC booth. And this boy couldn't have been more than like 10, 11 years old.
0: Yeah.
1: And he was like, hey, nice to meet you. And then he holds out this little figurine and places it in my hand. And it was one of those little Jesus figures.
0: Oh, yeah.
1: And I don't know. I have handed those out before.
0: Right.
1: But never received one.
0: Oh.
1: And it felt so good.
0: You were like, for me?
1: Yes.
0: For me?
1: and he didn't say anything. He just smiled and walked away.
0: Oh, that's so cute.
1: And so I'm embracing that little interaction, too.
0: It
1: meant a whole lot to me.
0: Oh, that's so sweet.
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0: 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Hey, we are Kara and Robert.
1: And there are so many vacation Bible schools in our community right now.
0: Yes, there are.
1: We would love to just let you know, if you go to KLRC.com in the events calendar, you're likely going to find one near you. Kara, the title of this one just caught me. I was like, ooh, what is this? Uh-huh. It says Rome, Paul and the Underground Church.
0: Oh, my.
1: Right?
0: It sounds so dramatic.
1: I know. So this is happening at Freedom Fellowship in Taneytown this week. I am sure there's still time to say, hey, can my kid be a part of that Rome thing you got going on
0: Let's
1: over there?
0: Go.
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0: 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We are Kara and Robert.
1: Robert, I think we all enjoy a canceled plan now and then. You know, you
0: just have, to free up a little bit.
1: You have a commitment or an obligation. And you're like, oh, I'm so sad that got canceled.
0: Right.
1: As you like change into your pajamas quickly. Instead of like you're going out close. I mean, that's just me as an introvert. I appreciate them very much. But the weather has been a little crazy, as you know.
0: Right.
1: Tons of rain. And it's unpredictable.
0: Mm-hmm.
1: My husband works outside and his job is very, very dependent on the weather.
0: Yes.
1: And so this morning he woke up and he's like, I didn't know it was supposed to rain this much. This mm-hmm. is kind of crazy. And there's some parts of his job that are you can't do if it
0: right.
1: rains that much.
0: Mm-hmm.
1: So he was like, well, I guess it might be kind of a snow day for me. And I was like, I love that so much.
0: Yeah.
1: I now want to call all canceled plans. Like, I don't want to refer to it as that because we don't get snow days as grown ups.
0: Right. Yeah.
1: So we should just adopt this term. Like, anytime plans get canceled, oh, snow day.
0: Even in the middle of summer.
1: I love this. And maybe we can do all the snow day things too. Like, wear the like heavy pajama, turn the air conditioning way down, like,
0: right.
1: watch all the winter movies and stuff. That might be taking it too far, but I'm just saying, maybe we can do this.
0: Yeah. Is that guy sledding down a grass hill right now? What's going on?
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1: We're keeping an eye on traffic for you this afternoon. And yes, right about this time of day, you might start to see some yellow zones. Mm-hmm. So you might be going a little slower than you like, but not any major red zones at the moment, which is good news. 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
1: Summer is fully underway, y'all, and there are so many things to do. Just a few important ones to keep on your radar. Saturday, June 27th, it's a KLRC Summer of Service opportunity with Kind at Heart Ministries. We're going to be serving some seniors in Siloam Springs. Now, this is a family-friendly event, so this is a great chance to come out and serve together. And of course, it's almost fireworks season, so Cross Church will be hosting the baptism and fireworks at the Crosses on June 28th, starting at 5 p.m. The Bella Vista Assembly of God hosts the Liberty Bash that same day starting at 11:30 a.m. And Decatur Assembly of God invites you to celebrate America 2026. That's happening July 1st starting at 5 p.m. Find out about all the fun things happening in the community on our event calendar at klrc.com.
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1: So it's another Mental Health Monday. Excited to be joined by our friend Chaplain Justin. And we are talking about something kind of interesting today. I think I could say authenticity is something that's pretty important to all of us on this team that work here. And we like to think, oh yeah, I'm the same person at work, at home, wherever I go. But in reality, I think all of us have different versions of ourselves, right, if that makes sense. I was having a conversation with someone this week that actually was really encouraging to me because they were like, oh yeah, I might hear you on the radio and know a famous person. And I was like, well, you might, it might feel a little different to interact with me in person versus on the radio. And I was feeling kind of bad about that.
0: Right.
1: But she goes, oh, I totally get it. I'm the same way in my job. I have to be on when I'm at work in this way, and it's different. And even my daughter came to school with me the other day, was like, Mom, you're different. And I was like, oh, that makes me feel so much better. Because I think, don't we all have to a degree? Like, we're not trying to be fake, but how do we reconcile these different parts of us that make up the whole, if that makes sense.
2: Wow. So you just kind of like personality, identity.
1: Yeah.
2: Let's talk about it in about 3 minutes together.
1: This is how,
2: sort it out.
1: This is how every Mental Health Monday goes.
0: It's
1: we
0: true.
1: Bring to you something super complex and we're like, so could you break that down in about 5 minutes for us?
2: Yeah. Well, I just wonder, here's a different take would be, can I be the real me?
1: Mm-hmm.
2: And maybe my role as a counselor accentuates certain parts of me.
1: Yeah.
2: And maybe doesn't others.
1: Oh, that's good.
2: So like my sense of humor. I mean, I can't help it. I bring it with me wherever I go.
1: It comes with you wherever you go.
2: But it might feel differently like in one of our team meetings.
1: Yeah.
2: Versus a counseling session that I'm going to get. Now the humor comes out either way. But it might be tempered in certain instances for a good reason.
1: That makes sense.
2: And so I could think of that as like, oh, I'm more muted as a counselor.
1: Oh, interesting.
2: Or I could say, no, I kind of like accent certain parts of myself that I might not in other places.
1: Yeah. Mm-hmm. Okay.
2: And so it could be the same me, but maybe I'm performing different roles.
1: Oh.
2: And maybe that's not fake.
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1: Today is Monday, June 22nd. Mike and Tina Munter of Rogers are sponsoring this day in gratitude to God for their 29th wedding anniversary, celebrated yesterday on June 21st, and for the beautiful family he has given them, Kyle and his wife Elise, Cade, Hannah, and Hattie. All of us here at KLRC congratulate Mike and Tina on 29 years of marriage, and we thank them for sharing their joy by sponsoring this day.
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4: It's been a very active weather pattern on this first day of summer, and overnight tonight we'll finally have a quiet night. Maybe an isolated shower or storm develops, but as far as storm chances are concerned, those won't return until Tuesday night and into Wednesday morning. Tuesday afternoon, look for high temperatures to hover in the lower 80s. It will be warm and humid. That humidity leads to thunderstorms Tuesday night into Wednesday morning. Some of those storms could be strong to severe with heavy rain potential and another round of storms Wednesday night into Thursday. That's the forecast from your Weather Authority team. I'm KWA Chief Meteorologist Dan Scoff on 90.9 KLRC.
0: Okay, thank you, Dan. 73 degrees right now in Bentonville, 76 in Farmington, and 77 degrees in Tahlequah.
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1: Hey, if you're new to Northwest Arkansas, we just want to say welcome. Mm-hmm. We're so glad you're here, and we're excited to be the soundtrack to whatever you're doing today.
0: Yeah.
1: Unpacking boxes, going swimming, although it's kind of maybe a chillier day to go swimming.
0: Right, right.
1: But you might still be braving it if you're doing it. Thanks for letting us come along. This is Sidewalk Prophets on The Positive Difference.

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1: Today we've been chatting with Chaplain Justin on this Mental Health Monday about how, you know, we have different parts of us that show up different places. Maybe it's at home or at work. And how does that work exactly? It doesn't necessarily mean we're not being true to ourselves, although it can mean that. Sometimes it just means, well, we show up differently in this space, but that's still me.
0: Right.
1: So this is an interesting conversation we've been having today.
2: So there could be something in me that is more fake, where I have this sense internally that that's not really who I am. I remember moving from California to Arkansas.
3: Yeah.
2: And I thought, like, I'm going to be a different kind of person. Like, I'm switching this up. Like, I'm, you know, a kid, teenager, or whatever.
3: Oh, yeah.
2: And so I'm going to, and then maybe like a week or something like that, I was like, I can't do this.
3: That is so fair.
2: And, and so, but we could do that as grownups to extent, you know, but so I think there could be a true self, like, who I am in Christ, I would say, as a Christian, is like the core. And with that, I've got this personality around it. So how does Christ kind of speak and live out and serve through me that might be a little bit different or unique than someone else?
3: Yeah.
2: And then out of that personality, in certain situations, maybe this situation can't handle this part of me all the way. I kind of need to, you know, pull this back so this other part that's good for the situation. And I would say that that kind of like adapting doesn't have to be fake. What if it's grounded and the compass of it is actually love?
0: So what
2: does love look like?
0: Yeah.
2: That's Christ good. Through me, uniquely me.
3: Yeah.
2: Genuinely me. But maybe just this part at this volume right now.
0: Right.
2: Or over here, maybe a different part of me, you know, comes out that might serve the situation and the people around.
3: That's good.
0: I actually like that concept of the compass.
3: Yeah.
0: And it being love. It's like, okay, it's got to point this direction. Mm-hmm. Still me, but I want to do this particular moment with love.
2: Right.
0: Yeah. How do I do that best?
3: Oh, absolutely. That's really good.
0: Yeah.
3: Yeah.
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0: KLRC. Hey, we are Kara and Robert.
1: Isn't it funny how a certain scent will activate your memories?
0: Oh, man. The scent memories are so strong. Mm-hmm. It's crazy.
1: I know. I was stopping at the grocery store over the weekend. Somebody in the nearby neighborhood was barbecuing.
0: Oh.
1: And not just any barbecue. I know the scent of a good charcoal barbecue when I smell it. And I was like, oh. And I paused.
0: So
1: yeah.
0: Oh.
1: And it took me back to when my dad, when I was little, he had this old charcoal smoker that looked like a dome, you know, kind of like a tall dome-shaped thing.
0: I remember those.
1: And he would put, like, ribs on there and, like, you know, good burgers and anything else you could think of. And it was his way, and it was so good. And for a moment, I was transported back like a 10-year-old going, oh, I miss my dad.
0: Yeah.
1: But it was also good because, you know, it was over Father's Day weekend.
0: Yes.
1: And it was just nice to have a good, kind memory rise up because of somebody's barbecue. Now, I should have tracked them down in the neighborhood and been like, please let me in.
0: Please,
1: it smells like my dad's cooking. Oh. And they would have been like, who are you?
0: Who are you? Yeah. What is happening? I don't know. You never know. They may have been like, sure. Yeah. Take a play.
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0: 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Phil Wickham and Crowder, it really is Amazing Grace.
1: Well, let's take a look at the roads for a teamwork traffic update. Mm-hmm. I was distracted just seeing that I am not.
0: He was dancing to the song.
1: I know, I was. I'm like staring at my screen like we should probably do traffic right now.
0: It's all good.
1: But I'm not seeing any major accidents to report. Uh-huh. So I think you're going to be just fine. But if you notice a major slowdown that we might have missed, call or text 800-909-KLRC.
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3: We get to pick a new office of the week. This is kind of cool. This came from a listener who just walked into the business and noticed they were playing KLRC.
0: Yeah.
3: He's actually gone on a number of different occasions. So we made a little phone call to Dixon General Dentistry in Siloam Springs. Is this Sandra?
4: This is Sandra.
3: Yes. Hey, it's Mark, Becky, and Ross from KLRC Radio. How are you?
4: Hey, I'm good. How are you?
3: We are so good. So we got a note from one of our listeners. His name is Doug. And he said, not only does he appreciate the amazing team there, but he loves the fact that you guys play KLRC whenever he's over there. And we were called.
4: Yay!
3: So thank you.
4: Yeah, no problem.
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1: All right, friends, we're going to check that rainy forecast coming up in just a few minutes. Mm-hmm. And then Penny's going to come in and hang out with you for a while. Here's Leanna Crawford on The Positive Difference.

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1: Today is Monday, June 22nd. Mike and Tina Munter of Rogers are sponsoring this day in gratitude to God for their 29th wedding anniversary, celebrated yesterday on June 21st, and for the beautiful family he has given them, Kyle and his wife Elise, Cade, Hannah, and Hattie. 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
4: It's been a very active weather pattern on this first day of summer, and overnight tonight we'll finally have a quiet night. Maybe an isolated shower or storm develops, but as far as storm chances are concerned, those won't return until Tuesday night and into Wednesday morning. Tuesday afternoon, look for high temperatures to hover in the lower 80s. It will be warm and humid. That humidity leads to thunderstorms Tuesday night into Wednesday morning. Some of those storms could be strong to severe with heavy rain potential and another round of storms Wednesday night into Thursday. That's the forecast from your Weather Authority team. I'm KWA Chief Meteorologist Dan Scoff on 90.9 KLRC.
0: Okay, thank you, Dan. 75 degrees right now in Fayetteville, 73 in Gentry, and 84 degrees in Fort Smith.
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We honor Dad every day. And for anybody who wants a healthy dose of contagious encouragement, we're ready to go. The guests are lined up. We've got the encouraging music and we take your phone calls. And every time you put that together, here's what you can expect to hear.

0: Even when you lose, even when you had a bad practice, even when you don't like that coach, guess what? You want this hope, this dream? You got to keep showing up. And the showing up part of it has been where I see real change happen in who they are.
1: I was helpless as a kid to change my parents. That was true. There's nothing I could do to change them. And kids aren't able to do that. But that's an outdated belief to carry as an adult. Because as an adult, I can change things.

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1: I hope you had a good Father's Day over the weekend. 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
2: My father, he passed away 3 years ago. And since then, the Lord has been at work in my life. And my life has gone heavily uphill. Spiritually, my family has bonded. And I actually just recently started pretty much my dream job, headed in the right direction. And I've been wondering, you know, what my father would say if he was still around. And today I had lunch with my pastor, and he told me that he was very proud of me after we got done talking about my life, and it felt like it was as if it was coming from my father, and it just meant a lot to me. I've been getting teared up over it. It meant a lot to me.
3: Okay. I'm about

0: It's Keep the Faith with Penny. When you haven't gotten kindness, it's hard to give it. But when you have gotten it, whew, what a difference it can make, right? Annie F. Downs is an author of books like Chase the Fun, and she's also very popular as a podcaster. Now, she was speaking at an event for young people, and she saw the power of kindness firsthand.
1: This girl stands up and says, I have a question for a friend. Every day, someone is putting mean notes in her locker and in her coat pocket, and they're anonymous. How can I help her? I just said, is it a friend or is it you? And she starts crying. Then I said, what if you flipped the script on Monday? And what if you took a stack of sticky notes and you went around your school and you wrote positive, kind, anonymous notes to people? And eventually the mean girl's going to quit because she notices that you don't respond. And now you're filling the school with positive sticky notes. That night I'm teaching. Notice all the sixth grade girls are kind of doodling and playing. And I kind of was like, oh, I'm finished. They're just looking at each other. And they're looking down, all 500 of them. And I look and they each have a sticky note in their hand. And those sixth grade girls had written a kind sticky note to every student in that audience and leader. And I noticed that one of the college girls is crying. She said, they could have never known this. She says, I'm in school, I'm about to be done with college, and I have no idea what happens next. And this says, God knows the plans he has for me. And it just showed me that it does not take very much to change someone's day or to change their life. It takes a sentence.
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0: But, you know, he talks about us being broken. But you know what? Let the truth be told. Jesus told us, I am the way, the truth, and the life. You know, no one comes to the Father except by me. And the truth has been told. We're no longer broken, but we're unbroken. Now, we're still going to sin. We're still going to make mistakes. We're still going to fall short. But we know that we have the assurance that with Christ as our Savior, we're going to be in heaven one day, and it's going to be all better for everyone.
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1: 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It's Keep the Faith with Penny. Peer pressure. Whew. If you graduated, aren't you glad you don't have to deal with that anymore? Yeah. Or do you? Actually, in his book, I Declare War, Levi Lusco opens up about the masks that we all tend to wear.
2: Going back to middle school, I really launched into a pathway of insecurity. And it stemmed from a group of kids that I wanted to fit in with. I liked the shoes they wear, the clothes that they wore. They were skaters, and I felt like I didn't have a people or a tribe. And so I mimicked how they spoke, how they dressed. I hung out at the periphery, and eventually they began to accept my presence, if not embrace me into their tribe. And I noticed immediately that I could, you know, do the things they did and say the things they say and become like them. But what sadly happened was it became a mask that I was covering up who I am in order to have belonging. Now, the dollar amounts change and the stakes get higher, but I don't think that goes away. Many of us are still trying to sit at the right table and have the right likes and have the right approval. But what I discovered is that God can't bless who you're pretending to be. Insecurity and living out of your insecurity is basically the secret to a miserable life. And so when my eyes were opened to see that everything I was doing was actually bringing me further from the things that I actually craved, I realized that in Christ, I have a better version of what I was hoping to get my hands on.

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3: I think we can look to our purpose for our worth and identity. 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Like in Psalms, it says the purposes of his heart stand firm for all generations. Mm. So we don't have to stand on a platform.
0: Yeah.
3: 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Like, so all we have to say is, Jesus, how do I join the purposes of your heart in this generation? Because those purposes have been going on long before we existed. They're going to go on forever and ever. We just get a turn. You know, we just get to say yes for a while. And so that takes all the pressure off, because it's not even ultimately about us. It's about the one who is pursuing the purposes of his heart through every generation.
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0: Thank you for listening to Keep the Faith with Penny. Remember, you can't be it all and you can't do it all. And maybe that's stressing you out right now and disappointing you. Or maybe when you really let that soak in, that idea is liberating. Barry Zito is somebody who played Major League Baseball for 15 years. And early in his career, he was one of the best pitchers in the industry. He even won the Cy Young Award. Impressive. But the expectations and the pressure caused him to crumble. He tells his whole story in a book, Curveball. Crumbling is what led him to teen Bible studies and got him into a whole new and much better life.
1: When I walked into that room, there was so much comfort that I felt just in the idea of the gospel of, like, you're never going to be good enough. That was such a comforting thought. And I always thought that was something that would give me anxiety. And it always did up to that point. But the idea of you need a lot of help. Those are concepts that I never admitted, but that resonated like, oh, my shoulders just dropped. Yes, I do need help. No, I can't do it. My strength alone is definitely not enough. I mean, I've proven that year after year, you know, where I've tried every religion and spirituality and self-help book and nothing ever helped. Because in the end, it all looked back to what? To me, to figure it out. So now this idea that I could lean into Jesus and the idea that I was perfect in God's eyes through Jesus. I mean, these are big concepts, right? Still working them out. But there was just such a infectious feeling that I needed to go back for every week. You know, I'd go in there. And eventually I went in early and I said, I talked to Jeff and Jeff, you know, that prayer thing you're talking about, man, I think I'm ready. I think I'm ready to live my life for someone else. My life has been different ever since, but it wasn't like I was just the next day like, oh, life's just, oh, this is easy. No, it was, I just had a helper now.
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1: When you start declaring the truth of who you are, it will overshadow any facts that of your past that try to pull you down. It would be very easy to stay as a victim. And the truth is, we've all been a victim of something. And the next step is surviving. But the goal isn't to just survive. The goal is to become that overcomer. And an overcomer is someone who not only knows